0: Radio Alliance Plus.
1: Black shapes skate on her body, like restless waves on soft sand. Breathing faster, faster, faster. 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Eyes rolling back, shivers. 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

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I'm marked. I will play this track every night. 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

Yesterday was a sunny day. I thought it doesn't matter. He's ugly anyway.

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And I never had too much concern or interest in astrology. But as I read, it must be so. The invulnerable word, incompatible. No matter how much we try, our indifference would still show.

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1: No, no, there hasn't been another man. Woman's spirit, oh, I thought that hurt me so bad. So lost was I.

Freedom of speech is needed. Simply being as we wanna be. Expressing opinion, letting the definition of being a woman be the definition of being human before being a gender. The agenda is equality. I'm a defender of democracy and love and PEACE. Make little ones believe they too can achieve.

0: the planets of Mars and Jupiter, Saturn and countless others. Relentlessly, he will seek new worlds to land on. And always he will wonder if the next...
1: 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Yeah.

man's search for the answer never stops. He moves closer and closer to his final destiny.

Smashing ghetto, smashing ghetto, smashing ghetto, smashing ghetto, smashing ghetto, smashing ghetto, smashing ghetto, smashing ghetto, smashing ghetto, smashing ghetto, smashing ghetto, smashing ghetto, smashing ghetto, smashing ghetto, smashing ghetto, smashing ghetto, smashing ghetto, smashing ghetto, smashing ghetto, smashing ghetto, smashing ghetto, smashing ghetto, smashing ghetto, 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

Me and my friends will keep doing it. I feel there is no end to what I'm doing.